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4: Air pressure system getting together down in the southern plains, and that's moving our way. Showers and thunderstorms, pretty good possibility for the overnight hours. Windy and mid-50s on our low, and then on Friday, showers look pretty likely. Little gusty, and we'll stay in the mid-60s. More rain on Friday night, and then on Saturday, showers and thunderstorms continue, and it will be a little bit windy. Our high in the upper 60s, a few more showers through Memorial Day. I'm meteorologist Steve Hamilton from the Cole Chevy Body Shop Weather Center.
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2: it down. 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
14: Good pressure system getting together down in the southern plains, and that's moving our way. Showers and thunderstorms, pretty good possibility for the overnight hours. Windy and mid-50s on our low, and then on Friday, showers look pretty likely. Little gusty, and we'll stay in the mid-60s. More rain on Friday night, and then on Saturday, showers and thunderstorms continue, and it will be a little bit windy. Our high in the upper 60s, a few more showers through Memorial Day. I'm meteorologist Steve Hamilton from the Cole Chevy Body Shop Weather Center.
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5: Low pressure system getting together down in the southern plains, and that's moving our way. Showers and thunderstorms, pretty good possibility for the overnight hours. Windy and mid-50s on our low, and then on Friday, showers look pretty likely. Little gusty, and we'll stay in the mid-60s. More rain on Friday night, and then on Saturday, showers and thunderstorms continue, and it will be a little bit windy. Our high in the upper 60s, a few more showers through Memorial Day. I'm meteorologist Steve Hamilton from the Cole Chevy Body Shop Weather Center.
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5: 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Yeah. Plastic. We are back. 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Are back.
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13: Low pressure system getting together down in the southern plains, and that's moving our way. Showers and thunderstorms, pretty good possibility for the overnight hours. Windy and mid-50s on our low, and then on Friday, showers look pretty likely. Little gusty, and we'll stay in the mid-60s. More rain on Friday night, and then on Saturday, showers and thunderstorms continue, and it will be a little bit windy. Our high in the upper 60s, a few more showers through Memorial Day. I'm meteorologist Steve Hamilton from the Cole Chevy Body Shop Weather Center.
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0: You should stay. 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I'm Dan McMahon on the 22nd day of May. I saw on my Facebook a little while ago that 4 years ago today, I was in Daytona Beach, Florida at Welcome to Rockville and saw the Smashing Pumpkins and Nine Inch Nails on May 22nd, 2022. That was a good day, suffice to say. Without much of a transition, I will tell you that the Granada Theater in downtown Bluefield presents Seals and Crofts 2 coming up next Thursday on May the 28th. That's at 7:30. 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
5: Air pressure system getting together down in the southern plains, and that's moving our way. Showers and thunderstorms, pretty good possibility for the overnight hours. Windy and mid-50s on our low, and then on Friday, showers look pretty likely. Little gusty, and we'll stay in the mid-60s. More rain on Friday night, and then on Saturday, showers and thunderstorms continue, and it will be a little bit windy. Our high in the upper 60s, a few more showers through Memorial Day. I'm meteorologist Steve Hamilton from the Cole Chevy Body Shop Weather Center.
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0: Eddie Money, take me home tonight. I'm Dan McMahon in for Joe Jarvis now as he's gone home. It's 100.9 The Eagle. We are local in Bluefield, West Virginia. 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Presents Seals and Crofts 2 next Thursday night at 7:30. 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You can win tickets right now, hypothetically speaking. Someone's going to win. 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

0: Pat Benatar, Rock and Roll Hall of Famer on 100.9 The Eagle, the classic rock station. I played the Rolling Stones a little while ago. They're about to drop a 14-track new album. I mean, it's like their 25th. I mean, they're in their 80s now. They're still getting it done. The new record's going to be entitled Foreign Tongues. It's going to be released on July the 10th. There was a video circulating, making its rounds on social media where they previewed it, the new record with Conan O'Brien. I actually haven't gotten to see it in full. But suffice to say, they have two singles now, In the Stars and Rough and Twisted, from their upcoming album, Foreign Tongues, the Rolling Stones, and it's going to drop on July the 10th. Lenny Kravitz coming up next with Fly Away. A week-long revival is coming to Princeton, West Virginia, June 7th through the 13th. 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
4: Low pressure system getting together down in the southern plains, and that's moving our way. Showers and thunderstorms, pretty good possibility for the overnight hours. Windy and mid-50s on our low, and then on Friday, showers look pretty likely. Little gusty, and we'll stay in the mid-60s. More rain on Friday night. And then on Saturday, showers and thunderstorms continue, and it will be a little bit windy, our high in the upper 60s, a few more showers through Memorial Day. I'm meteorologist Steve Hamilton from the Cole Chevy Body Shop Weather Center.
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0: 38 special. It is Dan McMahon on 100.9 The Eagle. I played the Stone Temple Pilots about an hour ago, and I forgot at that time to tell you about them being at the West Virginia State Fair. Perhaps you already knew that. We've talked about it on air, but I played Plush a little while ago. So again, STP going to be at the West Virginia State Fair on August the 22nd. On that day, the doors will open, even though I would assume this is outside. But the point is, like, the pregame stuff is at 6:30 with the band doing their thing at 8 p.m. It looks like tickets are, there's some for $61.80. There's some for $56.50 and even as low as $51.20. Stone Temple Pilots tickets remain available. I know it's not the Stone Temple Pilots from, you know, Core and Purple and Scott Weiland, but they're still getting it done. And you can see them August 22nd at the West Virginia State Fair. Again, tickets are still on sale.
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My favorite Def Leppard song from their great record, Hysteria, that was Animal. 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

0: John Cougar Mellencamp, the Eagle, is the classic rock station. It's 100.9. Dan McMahon on the microphone. Hopefully today will continue to be much better than yesterday. Restless times yesterday. But if you're a New York Knicks fan, you're two games away from the NBA Finals for the first time since 1999. They lost to the Spurs that year in five, but Patrick Ewing was hurt. In 94, they lost in seven to the Rockets. Ewing was there, but he was outplayed by Hakeem Olajuwon. Point is, the Knicks have not won an NBA title since Nixon was president, and they've only been back twice. This could be the year. If you saw earlier, they dropped the Cavs 109-93, so they're two games away. If they could sweep Cleveland, in theory, and head back to the finals, and they'll play the winner of OKC and San Antonio, which is 1-1 right now. But go Knicks, man. That's the fun stuff. Will Spike Lee die on the court if they win?
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6: Good pressure system getting together down in the southern plains, and that's moving our way. Showers and thunderstorms, pretty good possibility for the overnight hours. Windy and mid-50s on our low, and then on Friday, showers look pretty likely. Little gusty, and we'll stay in the mid-60s. More rain on Friday night, and then on Saturday, showers and thunderstorms continue, and it will be a little bit windy. Our high in the upper 60s, a few more showers through Memorial Day. I'm meteorologist Steve Hamilton from the Cole Chevy Body Shop Weather Center.
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0: That is Van Halen. I am Dan McMahon. 100.9 The Eagle is rocking your summer with lots of fun and winning. I know summer's not here yet, but it's close. We're almost at June. We're going to send you potentially, hypothetically, to conquer the mountain at Soaky Mountain Water Park. They're going to have over 20 unique water attractions. That includes water coasters, family raft rides, body slides, a gigantic wave pool, and more. Over 50 acres of water park fun. If you would like to go, we're blasting out free tickets all summer long in conjunction with John Howerton Honda, which is going to be renamed Victory Honda soon. This could be a victory for you. Text in the word Speedo, which is ugly, ugly, ugly on us guys. 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

Time Your Life, Good Riddance, the song everyone was using with their high school graduations almost 30 years ago now, which is hard to believe. We are inside a free flight of classic rock, 100.9 The Eagle. 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It is Boston.

0: Rolling Stones. They have a new record coming out on July the 10th called Foreign Tongues. I'm Dan McMahon. It's 100.9, the classic rock station, The Eagle. Foo Fighters coming up next from their 1997 epic album, The Color and the Shape. We're going to play Everlong in a few minutes. Foo Fighters, we've talked about before, have a new record out. It dropped on April 24th called Your Favorite Toy. I have to admit, I'm a little shocked that it didn't do better. It opened up on the Billboard Top 200 album chart at number 23, which, again, is still a great accomplishment. But you, I guess, expect a little bit more from the band. You know, they've been around forever. And let's see, what does it say the reception has been? It says some viewers, listeners such as the AV Club said, the music is not offensively bad, but it's far from convincingly inspired, and said that the record basically wasn't any good. I don't know, but there you go. Foo Fighters coming up with a song we do know that's good, Everlong, and The Police after that.
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5: Low pressure system getting together down in the southern plains, and that's moving our way. Showers and thunderstorms, pretty good possibility for the overnight hours. Windy and mid-50s on our low, and then on Friday, showers look pretty likely. Little gusty, and we'll stay in the mid-60s. More rain on Friday night. And then on Saturday, showers and thunderstorms continue, and it will be a little bit windy. Our high in the upper 60s, a few more showers through Memorial Day. I'm meteorologist Steve Hamilton from the Cole Chevy Body Shop Weather Center.
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0: How about some Dollywood tickets? We'll do that too, man. Got it going on your May 22nd. I'm Dan McMahon. That was ZZ Top with LaGrange. It is 100.9 The Eagle, the classic rock station. We have Dollywood tickets to give out. Dollywood, you probably know, has more than 50 exciting rides. World-class entertainment. 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

I love it. From 16 Stone, that was Bush and Come Down in 1994. We're playing the biggest and best songs of all time, such as that one. It's 100.9 The Eagle. 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I give you Eddie Money.

0: It ain't me. I ain't no fortunate son with the double negative there, but it's Creedence Clearwater Revival on 100.9 The Eagle. I am Dan McMahon. The Classic Rock Station is local here in Bluefield, West Virginia. We want you to know about the event Jeepin' at the Creek. It's going to happen on May the 30th, an outdoor Jeep show emanating from Camp Creek State Park. I know there's a lot of road work going on up there, but all things equal, May 30th, it's $20 for your Jeep if you want to get it involved in the show. If you just want to watch, you want to be a voyeur or whatever, it is free to the public. If you want to be a vendor and sell stuff, it's $25. There are going to be 23 trophy categories, prizes, and giveaways, a plethora of said prizes and giveaways, and there's going to be live music from Benjamin. They'll have great food, of course. You got to have good grub at these events. It's Jeepin' at the Creek coming up next weekend. Next weekend on May the 30th. And there it is. I've got Radiohead coming up next. I love Radiohead. We got Creep from their first record.
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5: Eagle Eye Weather.
6: Low pressure system getting together down in the southern plains, and that's moving our way. Showers and thunderstorms, pretty good possibility for the overnight hours. Windy and mid-50s on our low, and then on Friday, showers look pretty likely. Little gusty, and we'll stay in the mid-60s. More rain on Friday night, and then on Saturday, showers and thunderstorms continue, and it will be a little bit windy. Our high in the upper 60s, a few more showers through Memorial Day. I'm meteorologist Steve Hamilton from the Cole Chevy Body Shop Weather Center.
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0: The Doobie Brothers. 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Good morning, I'm Dan McMahon on your Friday. Coming up next week in 6 days, the Granada Theater in downtown Bluefield, West Virginia presents Seals and Crofts 2. Come experience these timeless harmonies and iconic sound at Bluefield's historic Granada Theater. That, of course, is on Commerce Street here in town. If you'd like to win some tickets, this is your opportunity. I know you're just getting up. You're like, man, but it's just a text. You don't have to call. Text, I mean, it's 2026. We don't talk to people anymore in our culture. Come on. Text in the word Granada. That's G-R-A-N-A-D-A. Text in the word Granada. You know how to spell it. Come on. Text in the word Granada to 304-325-2250, and you can win tickets for Seals and Crofts 2 coming up next Thursday.
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8: We are back, baby. 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

the Page, a song that was later covered by Metallica, but that was Bob Seger. 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This is a band. It's going to be live here in a cover. A band that's going to be touring with Motley Crue this summer. It's Tesla.

0: Happy Friday, Def Leppard, Too Late for Love. This is 100.9 The Eagle. If you are a New York Knicks fan, two games away from the NBA Finals for the first time since 1999. Of course, they lost to the Spurs that year in a young Tim Duncan and an old David Robinson. And then before that, they lost to the Rockets in 94 with Robert Horry and Sam Cassell and Hakeem Olajuwon and Kenny the Jet Smith, Otis Thorpe. That went seven games, a great series. But they haven't won a title since Nixon was president. And this could be the year, who knows? But the Knicks were victorious. They remember they came back from like 22 earlier in the week and they beat Cleveland. They beat the Cavaliers 109-93 last night. Two games away. Now they got to go to Cleveland, but two games away from the NBA Finals. And they could play the winner, maybe the Spurs again, or the reigning defending champions, OKC. But it's an exciting time. Spike Lee may die on the court if the Knicks finally win it.
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14: Low pressure system getting together down in the southern plains, and that's moving our way. Showers and thunderstorms, pretty good possibility for the overnight hours. Windy and mid-50s on our low, and then on Friday, showers look pretty likely. Little gusty, and we'll stay in the mid-60s. More rain on Friday night. And then on Saturday, showers and thunderstorms continue, and it will be a little bit windy. Our high in the upper 60s, a few more showers through Memorial Day. I'm meteorologist Steve Hamilton from the Cole Chevy Body Shop Weather Center.
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0: Eagle. Good morning. I am Dan McMahon. It is the 22nd day of May. We're local at 100.9 The Eagle, and the weather here today in the upper 50s. Man, alive. I just turned the AC on earlier in the week, and here we go. 60% chance of showers and precipitation with highs again in the upper 50s. Glad I got the lawn mowed because, look, 90% chance of rain on Saturday. Temperatures around 65. Sunday, a 90% chance of rain, although temperatures way back close to 80. Memorial Day Monday, you guessed it, a 90% chance of rain, temperatures in the mid to low 70s. So when is it going to stop raining? I have no idea. Looks like it's going to rain every day next week too. But, hey, at least it's not snowing. The Woody and Wilcox Show is coming up next. Be well, have a good weekend. I'm Dan McMahon. This is 100.9 The Eagle.
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1: You weren't with us in the opening segment. We talked a little bit about the photo that Woody had shared with us that showed him when he graduated from college and how there was something different in a couple of different ways about his body. It's what led his kids the other day to refer to him as a chonker. Appreciate those of you that have already been over at Woody and Wilcox.
2: My God. I just went to Instagram and saw the photo. I can see why his doctor was like, you're no longer obese. You are far from what you used to be. You are obese.
1: Wow. Just got right to it. I mean, that's, hey, listen, you're, whatever your thoughts are, you're always welcome on our voicemail. And I think that's a compliment, right? I mean,
3: is it?
1: This is something that you've changed over the course of time. And I think growing your goatee out helped a little bit.
3: You think that having a goatee no longer makes me obese?
1: It helps. It's sort of an optical illusion type thing. I don't know how that works scientifically.
4: Drawing the eye up. Instead of down.
3: I think it breaks up the chins.
1: Yeah, I mean, there's that as well. So thank you, I'll say, on Woody's behalf.
3: I couldn't have a goatee back then because the girl I was dating was allergic.
1: Allergic to goatees?
3: Allergic to, like, a lot of different hair. Like, she was allergic to dogs, cats, and, like, if I had 5 o'clock shadow, she would just, like, break out in hives.
4: Just seeing it?
3: No, we would have to, you know, be intimate.
4: That was too much?
3: Colby, it's wince.
1: You did ask the question, and I mean, I think it was worth noting.
4: It was a joke, and I shouldn't have made it.
1: Can
4: you imagine if somebody just looked at Woody without a goatee and broke out into hives?
3: Look at the picture on Instagram, and you may do the same thing.
1: I would contend the other way around. I feel like this is going to be a great start to the day for somebody. Just a little fun, lighthearted journey down Woody's life, and maybe make you feel better about your own situation. So I feel like it's nothing but positives across the board. But it did make me wonder when you said that if she was just generally allergic to you.
4: Yeah. Mm.
1: But obviously something worked once you cut that off. And I mean, can you blame her, Chelsea? I mean, look at that.
3: How dare you?
1: At Woody and Wilcox on Instagram. So I did want to mention this because they dropped a few trailers yesterday. I know when the movie Michael came out, and it's still having so much success, and it seemed like the complaint from a lot of people was, why don't they ever cover any of the stuff about the trials and all the allegations? Netflix just dropped their trailer for Michael Jackson, The Verdict. And it's a 3-part docuseries that examines all of the charges, from the 2003 molestation charges to the acquittal that happened years later. There's interviews with jurors and witnesses, accusers, defenders, journalists. So for everybody who was like, man, why don't they cover any of that? There's this, and it hits on June 3rd. So we're getting close, but the trailer just dropped last night on Netflix. So there's that for those of you that were into that. The other thing that Netflix dropped, and I haven't seen anything about this until now, was the trailer for the movie with John Cena and Eric Andre.
4: Did I know that was happening?
1: That's my question to you as well. It's called Little Brother, and it's a Netflix deal, and that just dropped as of last night. It follows a real estate agent whose planned life gets disrupted when his quirky little brother returns. That's the description of Little Brother with John Cena and Eric Andre. So that actually hits on June 26th on Netflix, but they just dropped the trailer yesterday for that one. So you've got options, is what I'm saying. And tonight, the final episode of Stephen Colbert's show. This is it. After tonight. And by the way, I will say, if you hadn't been following along, go back and grab. A couple nights ago, he had David Letterman on, and they went up on the roof of the Ed Sullivan Theater. And for old time's sake, they threw things off the roof.
3: It was so
1: good. Which
3: was
1: a bit that Letterman did years ago when he did his show out of that same theater. And it was fantastic to watch. And there's so much anger in Letterman still.
3: Jeez.
1: And he hates CBS. It was so fun.
3: It was so
1: great. They threw the furniture off. They threw cakes and watermelons off the roof. Just fun, okay. Reminiscing. So I'm sure you can find that on YouTube, if not somewhere else. So lots that you can enjoy.
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8: Chance of showers, a few isolated thunderstorms in the mix today. A high this afternoon will be into the mid-60s. Showers, a chance of storms tonight. Overnight low will drop down to near 55. Another round of showers and storms on Saturday, a high into the upper 60s. And then Sunday, cloud showers, a chance of storms, a high on Sunday into the upper 70s. Monday for Memorial Day, occasional showers and storms, low 70s. I'm meteorologist Sally Russell from the Cole Chevy Body Shop Weather Center.
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1: If you are just joining us, there's been a picture that Woody has been mentioning throughout the week that his kids saw, and it's of Woody graduating from college. And his kids were shocked at what Woody looked like for a couple of reasons. Woody's always had a goatee, and in this picture, he does not. But also, it was a bit of a shock to all of us that Woody was a bit heavier then in college than he is now, which I'm surprised you haven't wanted to take some sort of credit for whatever that amount of weight loss is that you've gone through. But the photo is now up, and that's the bottom line. And the great news is it's on our Instagram, it's on Twitter, both are at Woody and Wilcox. But people are now taking a lot of effort to compare you to others.

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2: As we mentioned earlier, we've been having some issues with our signal, the over-the-air radio signal. 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
2: Now, that's a call we haven't gotten before.
4: Well, there's one country that doesn't exist anymore. Czechoslovakia is not a country anymore.
5: It's the Czech Republic, and then you've heard Czechia. Czechia in the Olympics.
2: I think Prague does still exist.
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2: Do we feel, are you suggesting he's making that up? 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
2: 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And maybe you can, maybe you can't. 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
6: Good morning, beanbags. On the way to the beach, and my daughter wanted to tell you something.
7: Woody, you're my favorite, and Billy Corgan sucks.
2: The parents who give their kids scripts to leave on our voicemail, those are fun.
4: You think she had a script?
2: No, you're
4: that
2: right.
4: That was from the heart.
2: That was from the heart. You're right.
4: Thank
2: and I'm, by
4: you.
2: The way, jealous that you're already on your way to the beach Thursday morning at 8 a.m.
5: Wow.
2: Kudos to you. That's a nice long weekend.
5: It is. And not the best time to drive because I already saw that earlier after 9 tonight.
2: Oh, did you get that
4: AAA
2: yes. ring in on that? Mm-hmm. The best time to drive is after 9 tonight?
5: Tonight.
2: Okay, well, you better tell that to the guy in Prague that Woody believes is lying.
4: It's already 9 o'clock there. He's on time.
2: Also, the other thing that's happened, if you're just joining us, is this picture that Woody had mentioned earlier in the week about him at his college graduation. It's him on stage, cap and gown, getting ready to shake hands with the dean of whatever. And it's eye-opening. Your kids were not wrong. It is a shocker. And what's happened now is people are equating you with other celebrities, quoting from Instagram, "That's Haley Joel Osment." And that's not the only person who thought that. Somebody else said, that's an older version of Haley Joel Osment, which I'm trying to think. I think I've got his image in my head. I'm not sure I can 100%.
5: Well, most of us met him in The Sixth Sense. You never saw it, did you?
2: Okay, yes, I did. No,
5: oh, you
2: that's,
5: do? Okay.
2: That's a movie I've seen. I love that movie.
5: Well, he was a kid then, but also okay. Looks very different now as an adult. I saw him in Happy Gilmore 3 recently.
2: Oh, he was in that?
5: Yeah.
2: Okay.
5: You wouldn't recognize him probably.
2: I don't think
4: Happy
2: I did.
4: Gilmore 2?
5: 2? Is it 2? Or what are we on?
2: The latest?
5: The latest.
2: Is what you mean? I think it's just 2.
5: There's
2: only
5: okay.
2: 2 of them.
5: Okay, sorry. I can't keep. Everybody's got a 2, 3, 10. Yeah, but he, I mean,
2: I forgot he was the kid in Sixth Sense.
5: Mm-hmm.
2: So add 200 pounds to the kid in Six Sense,
5: yes.
2: And that's Woody.
5: But he's got that same kind of grin that Woody has, you know, that same look on his face that Woody shares with the Marshmallow Man.
4: How dare you?
5: And several others.
4: Thank you to somebody known as Alter Ego Havoc on Instagram. Obviously, this was in the days before Woody's dentist and Little League coach, his mom was clearly shacking up with John Candy.
2: Another John Candy reference. Yeah, I think that's the cheeks. Something about the cheeks that lend Woody to the John Candy references, don't you think?
5: I just don't like thinking about Woody's cheeks.
2: Same. 704-FEZ-3200, talk back button.
4: You can lick at my cheeks all you want.
2: Also available. Again, the photo, well worth your while, up on our Instagram and on our Twitter, at Woody and Wilcox.
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1: If you woke up a little tired this morning, and you may have heard us talk about this new study that said some huge number of Americans say they wake up rested every day, this guy ain't buying it either.
2: There is no damn way 55% of people are waking up rested. That's bullshit.
3: That's how I feel on the inside. Thank you for expressing it that way.
1: Yeah, somebody. Every day, I might add. So, yeah. The calls are always welcome. Like you say, for anything, 704-FEZ-3200. We've been spending probably more time than we should on the old college graduation photo of Woody that finally went up on our social media this morning. But I think it is pretty interesting for a lot of people.
4: My God. I just went to Instagram and saw the photo. I can see why his doctor was like, you're no longer obese. You are far from what you used to be. You are obese.
1: There you go, Woody. So that's a positive, right? If you don't know that story, Woody one day at a regular physical had his doctor go, hey, look at that. You're no longer obese.
5: And he unchecked the button on the computer. I don't know what that means.
1: But what was funny about it, as Woody retold that story at the outset, he didn't know that he was obese prior to that. So it was sort of a backhanded compliment. I mean, it is a compliment because you've moved forward and are no longer obese. But when you didn't know you were obese, that's like a, you know, that's a roller coaster of emotion. Right there, I guess, is the way to phrase that. So 704-FEZ-3200. There's also the talk back button. By the way, a couple of trailers came out today for movies that are upcoming. John Cena is in another comedy. And as we were talking about earlier on the show today, he's funny. Like, he does a great job with those sorts of movies. The jury was out on the latest one. I don't know if everybody saw Ricky Stenicki, but that was considered really pretty solid by a lot of people, a lot of comedians in that movie. Well, this new one is John Cena and Eric Andre, and the trailer just hit last night. It's called Little Brother, I believe, and it comes out here in a couple of weeks. So there's that. Also, tonight is the last Late Show with Stephen Colbert. It has come to an end. You'll probably remember CBS decided they weren't going to renew him, and they've still allowed him to stay on the air and just bash them every night, which has been fascinating to watch, including they had David Letterman come on a couple of days ago, and they threw all the furniture off the roof. Fun. It was fun.
5: I think it was amazing, too, because all the other late night hosts have taken tonight off. Sort of as a, you know, tip of the cap to Stephen Colbert. And they're like, look, we're not going to be on the air. You should be watching him on his final show.
1: Right. Yeah. No, it is a fast. And they all came on his show a couple of days ago as well.
5: I mean, it's like radio. Like, you know, when somebody gets fired from radio, they really pay tribute to them. And they just pretend like they never existed.
1: Yeah.
5: They go off the air and they're like, who?
1: Not really the same thing, although could lead to a good brush with greatness.
6: It was mixing between two radios.
1: Sorry, that's the wrong call. This is the one.
4: My brush with greatness was seeing Wilcox at Jersey Mike's about 5 years ago at the Isabella Santos Foundation Day, but I never said anything. And I told my wife, like, oh, my God, that's Wilcox.
1: I want you to aim higher, sir. You have my permission to no longer use me as your big brush with greatness moment. I feel like there's got to be something better.
5: Yeah.
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19: Chance of showers, a few isolated thunderstorms in the mix today. A high this afternoon will be into the mid-60s. Showers, a chance of storms tonight. And overnight low will drop down to near 55. Another round of showers and storms on Saturday, a high into the upper 60s. And then Sunday, cloud showers, a chance of storms, a high on Sunday into the upper 70s. Monday for Memorial Day, occasional showers and storms, low 70s. I'm meteorologist Sally Russell from the Cole Chevy Body Shop Weather Center.
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1: See about the guy who took a Lyft ride and then was fined for leaving trash behind in the vehicle, only to find out that the driver had AI faked a photo of the back seat being trashed.
2: I saw that headline and I felt triggered.
3: So, time out. I'm going to have to follow along with this. Guy orders a Lyft.
1: Mm-hmm, takes the ride.
3: And then looks at his bill and is like, oh my God, I got charged a damage fee.
1: In this case, they charged him $75 of a damage fee. And then there was a photo that showed the evidence. And it was like a picture of the back seat of this guy's car with food strewn everywhere and that sort of thing. But apparently, in the corner of the photo,

0: little watermark type thing that said Gemini, you know, like the whatever the Microsoft AI generator is. So the guy just accidentally left that in the photo that he was using as evidence that this dude had trashed the backseat of his car. But he had been charged, and initially Lyft was like, yeah, you got to pay it. And it was only when they looked closely at the photo that they were like, wait a second. First of all, we didn't eat anything in your car. So, and then there was a little bit of evidence, luckily, left behind that it was AI generated.
1: I wonder how many times that Lyft driver tried this on people.
0: And maybe it worked.
1: Yeah.
2: It scares me anytime there's another vehicle involved. I've been worried that somebody's going to accuse me of something that I haven't done. We may end up seeing just cameras installed in all of these rideshare vehicles for safety and for things like this. That's why I run, like, I take a video every time I get a rental car before and when I turn it in, just in case of something like this. So do we do that with our Uber and Lyft?
0: Right. Well, that's, but then that goes back, though, when you rent a car, like, oh, you want to make sure you prove that any damage that's already there wasn't your fault. But these, this whole, you know, generating a fake photo now, it could be anything. Like, you could get blamed or accused of something anywhere in your life. Like, you'd have to be taking video 24 hours a day to prove yourself innocent if somebody really wanted to somehow blame you for something.
1: Have you guys done a U-Haul recently?
0: No.
1: The last one I did, it had so much damage on it. I'm like, and the guy was walking around, he's like, all right, well, that was there. And he's making marks on the paper. I'm like, the whole thing is dinged. Are you going to see something new when it comes back? You're going to really check this?
2: Protect yourself. Take a video of that whole conversation that you're having with that guy. It's sad that that's where we are. But you're right, Wilcox, deep fakes and all that other stuff. You could be accused of anything at any time, but try to protect yourself as much as possible.
0: By the way, to answer those claims, the pictures of Woody at his college graduation, not a deep fake. As many have pointed out, it doesn't even look like Woody in most ways. So
1: they're actually, that is a deep fat is what that is.
0: I see what you're doing there. I'm not sure. Kudos for throwing yourself under the bus.
2: You're too tickled by your own joke.
1: Suck on that, Wayne Brady. That was right up the top of my head.
0: That's genius, Woody, is what that is. That's genius. The references to Woody's college graduation pics that have made their way to our social media and have caused quite a stir. Let's just put it that way. So if you're not following us, it's at Woody and Wilcox on Instagram and on Twitter. And be aware of those deep fakes. Maybe not the deep fats.
3: The Woody and Wilcox Show.
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15: Chance of showers, a few isolated thunderstorms in the mix today. A high this afternoon will be into the mid-60s. Showers, a chance of storms tonight. An overnight low will drop down to near 55. Another round of showers and storms on Saturday, a high into the upper 60s. And then Sunday, cloud showers, a chance of storms. A high on Sunday into the upper 70s. Monday for Memorial Day, occasional showers and storms, low 70s. I'm meteorologist Sally Russell from the Cole Chevy Body Shop Weather Center.
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1: Maybe there's a better answer than what I have, but somehow we noticed that when we posted these photos of Woody at his college graduation and people are having fun saying what he looked like and all that sort of thing. And we're at Woody and Wilcox if you're not following us currently. But a couple of them were hidden. You know how, and I'm sure you've seen that if you're on social media, they'll hide certain comments. If there's something, I guess in my head, theoretically, it's always if it's something offensive. But it seems like it's hiding things that aren't necessarily offensive. So we're working through that, and I appreciate people calling in with sort of similar thoughts.
2: I have a Venmo account. When you send money, you have to put something in the description. I think it AIs it also for bad language or whatever. I tried to put cocaine and hookers one time, and it wouldn't let me until I put dashes in between the letters, and it worked. Y'all are welcome. I also found out from my ex-wife that I had all that on public so everybody could see that I paid for quote-unquote cocaine and hookers, Brazilian foot rub. Thanks for last night.
1: So that is interesting. So you're right. I didn't understand that you could just put dashes between it and it would change the whole word. So that is helpful. But this idea like Venmo and some of the other pay apps that you can make your transactions public. Anybody ever find that an interesting twist that we have in society today?
3: It's not that you can make it. It's defaulting
4: to public
3: that way, which always blew me away. You have to do backflips and jump through hoops to make sure that your cocaine and hooker spending is made not public.
1: Yeah, I mean, I don't know how big the hoops are, but you're right. You do have to change that setting for sure.
4: And I don't even care if you don't leave a memo. I don't need anybody seeing me transfer any amount of money to anyone.
1: It's just such an interesting idea that who creating this app, they're like, well, obviously we're going to make it when you pay somebody money that everyone else can see that you paid them money. I'm not even sure what other than just promotion of your app, and maybe that's the whole answer. What's the purpose of it other than making jokes like this guy, like, hey, I paid you for the hooker or the Brazilian foot rub, I believe he said. Is that a thing? Brazilian foot rub?
3: Sure.
1: Why not?
4: So it's all on the up and up, maybe?
3: Well,
4: but, I mean, most transactions are just, you know, hey, we're going to split this bill. Hey, send me this. You know, it's not like an invoice necessarily. That's the only thing I can guess.
1: You're saying so that there's a record, yeah. Like a public record?
4: Yeah.
1: Like if something happens, then somebody claims you didn't pay them, you're like, no, see, everybody commented on how dumb your thing was. We all saw it.
4: Or so you aren't just like taking contributions in the political realm or...
3: I've never understood. Although 7 days ago, they announced that they are changing the basic foundation in a first complete rebuild since launching in 2009.
1: Is this Venmo?
3: Venmo, now owned by PayPal, announced that it is redesigning the user experience, making it easier to navigate and easier to find the privacy controls and defaulting to private what you're spending as opposed to defaulting to public.
4: Okay. Why would you want to reset that to public? Who's doing that? I want everybody to see every time I transfer some money.
3: Anytime I lose a bet to my friend, I put sexual favors in the memo line.
1: I can't imagine. Other than for some sort of bet payoff.
3: I think it's to attract people. Yeah, a lot more competition now, right? When Venmo first hit, it was about the only thing like it. Now you've got Cash App, Zelle, Apple Pay.
1: Right. Well, that's what, but I mean, you still have to be in the app to see it. Like it doesn't come out and tap you on the shoulder. So it's like somebody's already using the app. You're not finding people who aren't using the app. You know what I mean?
3: Mm-hmm.
1: It's not helping you mine for new users because anybody who's going to see that you paid somebody something is already on the app.
4: And what if somebody that you don't know sees that you made a large transfer and now you're being targeted somehow because they think you have money?
3: Certainly could. Security risk, sure.
1: Can't hide radio money.
4: You know I don't trust any of those things.
1: So that needs to be your new memo line every time you pay somebody is can't hide radio money.
4: Right. My IOU.
1: 704-FEZ-3200. Talkback button is also available to you. This has nothing to do with any of that.
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2: Talking about the fact that at least Venmo, I think the others have it, probably these cash apps where you can make your payments to people public so everybody can see who you paid something to and what you paid. And we were trying to work through why that's even a thing.
3: Yeah, about the Venmo thing, I could see maybe it being used as an advertising gig. For example, maybe you have a landscaping buddy that you pay through Venmo, and one of your friends sees that you pay him, and maybe he asks about that landscaping guy. I don't know. Can't think of any other reason why that would be public transactions for other people to look at. Bragging rights. Love the show, guys.
2: So, I don't know. I mean, I don't know why Venmo would care about that piece of it. But you're right. It would lead to somebody being like, oh, who's that guy you paid? What is, and is he good? You know, that sort of thing. I could see that being a potential. But yeah, that seems too logical,
4: but
2: honestly.
4: You would have to, wouldn't you have to put something in the memo then? Like, thanks for the great landscaping. Because not every name correlates to a business or a service.
2: Don't know.
5: When Venmo was first designed, it was designed as a social media platform.
2: Right. I know they sold it that way.
5: The creators said that they wanted to mesh Twitter with banking.
2: Yeah. But again, why? I mean, I remember that was the line and that's what they talked about.
5: You could see what your friends were up to and that would drive engagement and organic user growth.
4: Right. Oh, you guys were all out at the IHOP and you split a check last week. Why didn't you invite me?
5: Carol's got a drinking problem because look how many times she bought drinks this week.
4: Why are you sending money to that doctor? Things like that.
2: That seems logical, sure. By the way, speaking of buying things, today, and I think today only, Chelsea, you're the Krispy Kreme expert, but I think it's today only that if you wear a cap and gown into Krispy Kreme, you can get 3 free donuts. I believe that's right.
4: It's today only. You have, but it, and it specifies free original glaze 3-pack when you wear your 2026 cap and gown in shop. But I mean, are they looking for the tassel with the number? I don't know how hard and fast they are going to be with these rules.
2: How picky are they going to be? I was going to say,
5: can
2: Woody,
5: I just show them a picture?
2: This is an example or a great opportunity for Woody to wear the old cap and gown in.
5: It's
2: a
5: great way for me to put on that weight again.
4: But I mean, they're not going to fight you. People can graduate at any age from different institutions. It's not just high school. You could have, we see 90-year-olds getting their college degrees all the time.
2: Right. Yeah. That's
4: so try
2: true.
4: It, Woody, is what I'm saying. And then it'll be a teenager who tries to fight you over 3 donuts.
2: That'd be fun, much like you fought with a teenager over a white egg, yellow egg.
5: I did not fight. There was education.
2: By the way, speaking of donuts and such, tomorrow's the day that the Dunkin' Bucket gets rolled out to America. So for those of you that are thinking to yourself, man, I wish I had a 48-ounce vessel to put something from Dunkin' in, that's tomorrow that rolls out.
5: But did I see that there was some ridiculous limit on how many they were going to sell?
2: It did say every store will have 25 buckets. So that is a false sense of urgency that they're trying to create there.
4: And just now, logistically, that doesn't even make sense of how you would allocate that because you have stores that are going to have more traffic than others. Come on, Duncan.
2: Okay. Chelsea should have been in that meeting, too. And how are you handling the lines at your store? Chelsea would like to address that topic as well.
4: The stores do different volumes. It's just facts, right?
2: I think all they really want population out of it is dumb media outlets like ourselves giving them free publicity. That's all they care about. Mm-hmm. And then they probably don't even have them at some of the stores. They're like, oh, shoot.
4: Oh, yeah.
2: We sold out of them, but got you in. Want to buy something?
5: When the Mexican pizza came back and then mysteriously was like, oh, we sold so many. We don't have them anymore.
4: They had those for a while. They were just popular. It's more like, you know, the weird pants that say strange things on the back.
5: Mm, juicy.
4: When those come out at Thanksgiving and like, oh, you want this weird thing? Too bad. It's gone.
2: Mm-hmm. That's right.
4: False lack of product to increase desirability.
2: Yeah, sure. I don't know if they're going to let you into those meetings now. You got to have your lingo down a little bit better.
4: Okay, I'll work on it.
2: 704-FEZ-3200, talkback button also available to you on the iHeartRadio app.
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How you doing? Doug Dillon checking in on your Friday. Getting ready for that weekend. This is the Steve Miller Band, rocking me.

0: Petty, You Wreck Me. 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
11: Mostly cloudy skies with showers and a chance of isolated thunderstorms. Our high temperatures will be into the low to mid 60s. We will see showers, a chance of storms tonight. An overnight low will drop down to near 55. Another round of showers, isolated thunderstorms on Saturday, a high into the upper 60s. Sunday showers, a chance of storms and a high in the upper 70s to near 80. Monday, for Memorial Day, occasional showers and storms and a high into the lower 70s. I'm meteorologist Sally Russell from the Cole Chevy Body Shop Weather Center.
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0: 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I got some lead for your head next on The Eagle.
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10: Eagle Eye Weather.
14: Mostly cloudy skies with showers and a chance of isolated thunderstorms. Our high temperatures will be into the low to mid 60s. We will see showers, a chance of storms tonight. Overnight low will drop down to near 55. Another round of showers, isolated thunderstorms on Saturday, a high into the upper 60s. Sunday showers, a chance of storms and a high in the upper 70s to near 80. Monday for Memorial Day, occasional showers and storms and a high into the lower 70s. I'm meteorologist Sally Russell from the Cole Chevy Body Shop Weather Center.
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0: Kansas Dust in the Wind, Classic Rock 100.9, The Eagle. I'm Doug Dillon. 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
11: Mostly cloudy skies with showers and a chance of isolated thunderstorms. Our high temperatures will be into the low to mid-60s. We will see showers, a chance of storms tonight. An overnight low will drop down to near 55. Another round of showers, isolated thunderstorms on Saturday, a high into the upper 60s. Sunday showers, a chance of storms and a high in the upper 70s to near 80. Monday for Memorial Day, occasional showers and storms and a high into the lower 70s. I'm meteorologist Sally Russell from the Cole Chevy Body Shop Weather Center.
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0: 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Journey, Tom Petty, Black Sabbath, after we check that weekend forecast.
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2: Big low pressure system in the southern plains is moving our way. That'll bring us showers and thunderstorms for the rest of today. We'll stay in the upper 50s with gusty wind. More rain overnight, mid-50s, and then showers and thunderstorms and gusty wind again on Saturday. We'll stay at about 70 for the afternoon high. Rain looks likely on Saturday night. Showers and afternoon thunderstorms again on Sunday and into Memorial Day. I'm meteorologist Steve Hamilton from the Cole Chevy Body Shop Weather Center.
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0: 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I'm Doug Dillon. 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

0: London. 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I'm Doug Dillon, and we are rocking your summer with lots of fun and winning. Sending you to Conquer the Mountain at Soaky Mountain Water Park. They got a lot going on there. 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Up next, we'll hear from a dude and a band that's going to be in concert in Huntington May 23rd. The dude is Dwight Yoakam. ZZ Top is the band, and they're kicking off a free flight next on The Eagle.
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10: Big low pressure system in the southern plains is moving our way. That'll bring us showers and thunderstorms for the rest of today. We'll stay in the upper 50s with gusty wind. More rain overnight, mid-50s, and then showers and thunderstorms and gusty wind again on Saturday. We'll stay at about 70 for the afternoon high. Rain looks likely on Saturday night. Showers and afternoon thunderstorms again on Sunday and into Memorial Day. I'm meteorologist Steve Hamilton from the Cole Chevy Body Shop Weather Center.
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0: 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That is Boston. I'm Doug Dillon. I am out of here. Have a great rest of the weekend thingy. Man, I need a break. I need to enjoy the weekend. You know what I'm saying? Okay? I'm out of here, man. Another free flight coming up. The Who kicking things off next on The Eagle.
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comfortably numb. Kind of describes my brainwave activity on a Friday afternoon. It's good old George Jarvis with you, and I'm a little hyped because it's time to rock and roll with Hendrix. It's Purple Haze on the Eagle.

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0: that, man. The Boss, Bruce Springsteen, Hungry Heart. 100.9 Eagle. Joy Jarvis with you on your Friday afternoon, heading into a long holiday weekend. Thanks for taking us along. Don't forget, we've got some tickets to give away to Dollywood if you want to go check out more than 50 thrilling rides, including some great entertainment, great food, and just a lifetime of memories. 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
12: Big low pressure system in the southern plains is moving our way. That'll bring us showers and thunderstorms for the rest of today. We'll stay in the upper 50s with gusty wind. More rain overnight, mid-50s, and then showers and thunderstorms and gusty wind again on Saturday. We'll stay at about 70 for the afternoon high. Rain looks likely on Saturday night. Showers and afternoon thunderstorms again on Sunday and into Memorial Day. I'm meteorologist Steve Hamilton from the Cole Chevy Body Shop Weather Center.
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0: Dire Straits, Sultans of Swing. Joe Jarvis with you on the Eagle. Hopefully you're doing all right. 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

0: Tom Petty and his group of heartbreakers, Refugee. 101.9 Eagle loves music, live music, especially in the Granada Theater. 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
1: it down. This is the Bandit here, running for the border to Sarah's State Line in Glenley. Sarah's State Line is the best place to hide out and have some good old West Virginia fun. Old Buford T can't catch me, but all his off-duty friends are already here living it up, and you can too.
2: 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What do we have here? Sarah's State Line, here I come.
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13: Big low pressure system in the southern plains is moving our way. That'll bring us showers and thunderstorms for the rest of today. We'll stay in the upper 50s with gusty wind. More rain overnight, mid-50s, and then showers and thunderstorms and gusty wind again on Saturday. We'll stay at about 70 for the afternoon high. Rain looks likely on Saturday night. Showers and afternoon thunderstorms again on Sunday and into Memorial Day. I'm meteorologist Steve Hamilton from the Cole Chevy Body Shop Weather Center.
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0: He was an oddity. Not sure he's from outer space, but the late, great David Bowie, 100.9, the Eagle. Almost quitting time. Getting ready to head home with you. If there's a song you want to hear, let us know. 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

0: 100.9 Eagle, Billy Squire, Lonely is the Night. Joe Jarvis with you on your Friday afternoon, heading into the Memorial Day weekend. Going to be a little wet, but that's all right. Still got time off, hopefully. Good Lord willing, the creek don't rise. You get to chill out this Memorial Day weekend. Hey, don't forget, we're giving away some tickets to Dollywood. If you want to go, text the word roller coaster to 304-325-2250. You can win a pair of tickets to go check out over 50 awesome rides. They're always adding new roller coasters and more. And it's always a lot of fun. Text roller coaster to 304-325-2250. You can win some tickets to Dollywood. We're giving them away all summer long with John Howerton Honda, soon to become Victory Honda up in Beckley. And 100.9 to Eagle. Got to look at that weekend weather forecast coming up and another free flight of rock and roll on your drive home. Pat Benatar, The Who, The Crows, Rush, and more. All coming up. It's Eagle.
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9: Low pressure moving up from the southern and central plains, and that'll be hanging around our area for the weekend, so showers look pretty likely all the way through Memorial Day. Mid-50s and rain and thunderstorms for the overnight hours. Gusty wind on Saturday, showers and afternoon thunderstorms, and we'll hit the upper 60s. More rain on Saturday night. For Sunday and Memorial Day, we're expecting showers off and on through the day, upper 70s. I'm meteorologist Steve Hamilton from the Cole Chevy Body Shop Weather Center.
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0: top Penny and the Heartbreakers. The waiting. It is kind of the hardest part, isn't it? Ah, yeah. Sorry, just took a hit off of my vape. I gotta quit doing that, man. That's a bad habit. Hey, great music. 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Gonna be hosting Seals and Croft 2 Thursday night, May 28th at 7:30. They're the descendants of that great soft rock duo, Seals and Croft. 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You got a chance to go. Got another free flight of rock and roll coming up after a short break. Nirvana kicks it off next. It's the Eagle.
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0: Supertramp Breakfast in America, 100.9 Eagle. Hey, 1 week from this Saturday, May 30th at Camp Creek State Park. Really cool thing going on. It's an outdoor Jeep show called Jeepin' at the Creek. Country Roads Jeep Club, Ramey of Princeton, and Dusty Trails Off-Road are putting it on. If you have a Jeep and you're proud of it, want to show it, it's $20 to enter your Jeep. They're going to be giving away trophies in over 23 categories. If you have a vendor and you're wanting to sell stuff, if you've got things that, well, would be important to the Jeep community, $25 is set up to that. But it's free to the public. 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It's family friendly, great food and live music with a special guest, Ben Jammin'. 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The highly caffeinated Joey Jarvis with you. Got to look at that weekend weather coming up and another free flight of rock and roll with AC/DC, STP, DB, PF, ZZ, and a few other letters thrown in. 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
12: With pressure moving up from the southern and central plains, and that'll be hanging around our area for the weekend, so showers look pretty likely all the way through Memorial Day. Mid-50s and rain and thunderstorms for the overnight hours. Gusty wind on Saturday, showers and afternoon thunderstorms, and we'll hit the upper 60s. More rain on Saturday night. For Sunday and Memorial Day, we're expecting showers off and on through the day, upper 70s. I'm meteorologist Steve Hamilton from the Cole Chevy Body Shop Weather Center.
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0: going to be in Huntington tomorrow night with Dwight Yoakam. That's got me under pressure. Joe Jarvis out. Have a great weekend. Don't forget the long holiday weekend. Don't drink. 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Be smart. Be good to yourselves and each other. Practice peace. And remember what Memorial Day is all about. Those that gave their lives to keep this country what it is. Incredible. USA. USA. Stay safe. We'll see you soon. See you.
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14: Low pressure moving up from the southern and central plains, and that'll be hanging around our area for the weekend, so showers look pretty likely all the way through Memorial Day. Mid-50s and rain and thunderstorms for the overnight hours. Gusty wind on Saturday, showers and afternoon thunderstorms, and we'll hit the upper 60s. More rain on Saturday night. For Sunday and Memorial Day, we're expecting showers off and on through the day, upper 70s. I'm meteorologist Steve Hamilton from the Cole Chevy Body Shop Weather Center.
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